0: up and south of Sanity. Starting off 8 o'clock on Big Country 98.9 WOKO. Good luck with you on this wonderful Wednesday night. And thank you so very much, of course, for spending your evening with us. It's Jay Cohen, an American country love song.
1: It's two tickets to a concert. It's a Daytona airbrush t-shirt. Wondering who's going to kiss

0: Big Country 98.9 WOKO, a Jake Owen American Country Love Song. 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

Big Country 98.9 WOKO. Russell Dickerson right there. His latest, Worth Your Wild. Glad with you on this wonderful Wednesday night. And a WOKO flashback just for you coming up after Blake Shelton, Pistolanis and Friends. 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

0: Blake Shelton with Pistolanis and Friends, boys round here on Big Country 98.9 WOKO. Glenn, with you on this wonderful Wednesday night, and don't go anywhere. We'll have another look at your NBC5 certified most accurate forecast coming up, and a WOKO flashback from Alan Jackson next.
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10: Scattered showers tonight, the low 51, and those showers are still around tomorrow. It's not super wet, but still a little potential for a shower to come through. Mixed with clouds and sunshine, a high 64. Tomorrow night, partly cloudy, the low 47. And Friday, clouds, some sun, a spot shower, but it is chilly with a high of 58. I'm NBC5 Chief Meteorologist Tyler Jankowski.
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Alan Jackson in your WOKO flashback. 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
1: Big Country 98.9 WOKO, Bailey Zimmerman, and Where It Ends. Glenn with you on this wonderful Wednesday night. A look at your workday weather for tomorrow. Mostly cloudy with some showers on and off throughout the day. 50% chance of rain in the mid-afternoon, but high temperatures will see mid-60s around that time as well. Here's Lauren Elena and Chase Matthew.

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0: Big Country 98.9 WOKO with Chris Young and Anna. Cliff, it's you on this wonderful Wednesday night. Well, I'm in the mood for a Believe It or Not tale tonight. How about you? Believe it or not, this actually happened. She did donuts on the courthouse lawn. That sounds like a country song lyric, but it's not. A woman in Indiana was arrested on Monday after authorities say she allegedly tore up the Jennings County Courthouse lawn while doing donuts behind the wheel while intoxicated. Surveillance footage captured the silver vehicle performing reckless maneuvers across the grass, leading local sheriff's deputies to intervene and take the suspect into custody. Law enforcement later seized the moment to issue a cheekily blunt warning to the public, cautioning residents against driving after having a few too many margaritas. The driver now faces multiple charges.
1: Stephanie, you have a call from Salem, Mass. Says she's the witch.
2: Put that old witch through. 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

0: Combs on Big Country 98.9 WOKO. It's Even Though I'm Leaving. Glove, it's you on this wonderful Wednesday night with another look at your NBC 5 certified most accurate forecast coming up. Blake Shelton, too. Stay with us on Big Country.
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Scattered showers tonight, the low 51, and those showers are still around tomorrow. It's not super wet, but still a little potential for a shower to come through. Mixed with clouds and sunshine, the high 64. Tomorrow night, partly cloudy, the low 47. And Friday, clouds, some sun, a spot shower, but it is chilly with a high of 58. I'm NBC5 Chief Meteorologist Tyler Jankowski.

Jordan Davis. Turn this truck around on Big Country 98.9 WOKO. Glove with you on this wonderful Wednesday night and a look at your late night overnight forecast. Partly cloudy throughout the night. Chance of showers next hour. 40% chance of rain, but mostly clear throughout the night after that. 30% chance of rain. Low temps overnight in the mid-50s. Here's Riley Green on Big Country.

3. That's Kenny Chesney on Big Country 98.9 WOKO. Glenn, with you coming up on 10 o'clock. John Party is on the way. Also, Morgan Wallen. Here's Bailey Zimmerman. And Religiously on Big Country.

0: Luke Bryan on Big Country 98.9 WOKO. Someone else calling you baby. Glenn with you on this wonderful Wednesday night with some late night news. It's that time of the year again to give out the new Nobel Prizes. And it looks like I've been snubbed again for my achievements in riding lawnmower coolers.
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0: Chase Rice and Florida Georgia Line, drinking beer, talking God, amen, on Big Country 98.9 WOKO. Glove with you on this wonderful Wednesday night with another look at your NBC 5 certified most accurate forecast coming up. 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
9: Scattered showers tonight, the low 51, and those showers are still around tomorrow. It's not super wet, but still a little potential for a shower to come through. Mixed with clouds and sunshine, the high 64. Tomorrow night, partly cloudy, the low 47. And Friday, clouds, some sun, a spot shower, but it is chilly with a high of 58. I'm NBC5 Chief Meteorologist Tyler Jankowski.

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Zach, John King. 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Good luck with you on this wonderful Wednesday night. And a look at your workday weather for tomorrow. Mostly cloudy throughout the day. On and off showers. 50% chance of rain on and off too. Mainly in the morning and mid-afternoon. High temps tomorrow in the mid-60s.

Jason Westbrook starting off 11 o'clock on Big Country 98.9 WOKO. Glad with you on this wonderful Wednesday night, last hour for me. So let's make it count, shall we? It's Dierks Bentley. I hold on.

0: Bentley. I hold on Big Country 98.9 WOKO. Glovis, you on this wonderful Wednesday night, and a look at our country cares calendar on our website, WOKO.com. 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

0: Granger Smith and Backroads Song here on Big Country 98.9 WOKO. Glenn with you on this wonderful Wednesday night and getting to be that time of the night where you might be ready to head off to bed, rest your head, count some sheep, and head to sleep. And if that seems like the case, hope you have sweet dreams and a wonderful night tonight. But if you might be staying up all night with us, well, hey, thanks for hanging around. Another look at your NBC5 certified most accurate weather forecast coming up and a WOKO flashback from Tim McGraw here on Big Country.
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7: Scattered showers tonight, the low 51, and those showers are still around tomorrow. It's not super wet, but still a little potential for a shower to come through. Mixed with clouds and sunshine, the high 64. Tomorrow night, partly cloudy, the low 47. And Friday, clouds, some sun, a spot shower, but it is chilly with a high of 58. I'm NBC5 Chief Meteorologist Tyler Jankowski.
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Glove with you, low cash on the way, Jason Aldean too, and Parker McCollum after Stella Lefty.

Peter McCullum and Handle on You on Big Country 98.9 WOKO. Glove with you and a look at your overnight and workday weather for tomorrow. Overnight tonight, partly clear skies, 30% chance of rain, pretty steady with some showers early in the morning around 7 a.m. Temperatures overnight, mid-50s for the low, mid-60s for the high in the afternoon, mostly cloudy with on and off showers.

Brown Band and the late Jimmy Buffett. It's Knee Deep on Big Country 98.9 WOKO. Love it to you on this wonderful Wednesday night. Soon going to be a thrilling Thursday morning as we turn that clock over to midnight once again to start off a brand new day. And that right there is going to be wrapping up my time for tonight. But I do want to thank you so very much for doing the right thing and spending your evening with us. And I hope to catch you back here tomorrow night. Same Big Country time, same Big Country channel, 7 o'clock p.m. on 98.9 FM or on our website, WOKO.com. 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You can't miss it. 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That's it for me. Till next time, remember, be blessed. Don't be stressed. I've been Glenn. And from all of us at Big Country 98.9 WOKO, have a wonderful night and a wonderful work day tomorrow. See ya. Summertime.

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0: Scattered showers tonight, the low 51, and those showers are still around tomorrow. It's not super wet, but still a little potential for a shower to come through. Mixed with clouds and sunshine, the high 64. Tomorrow night, partly cloudy, the low 47. And Friday, clouds, some sun, a spot shower, but it is chilly with a high of 58. I'm NBC5 Chief Meteorologist Tyler Jankowski.
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1: A few showers around today, mixed in with clouds and a little sunshine, a high 64. Then tonight, partly cloudy with a low of 47. Tomorrow's cloudy with a little sunshine and still a spot shower chance. Chilly with a high of 58. And Saturday looks amazing. Easily the best day of the weekend with sunshine and a high of 61. I'm NBC5 Chief Meteorologist Ty.

I knew I'd see her around. I'd be at some party, she'd show up and I'd be walking out. 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I'd act like I didn't see her. We played the same pumps, flipped through the same stations.

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1: A few showers around today, mixed in with clouds and a little sunshine, a high 64. Then tonight, partly cloudy, the low of 47. Tomorrow's cloudy with a little sunshine and still a spot shower chance. Chilly with a high of 58. And Saturday looks amazing. Easily the best day of the weekend with sunshine and a high of 61. I'm NBC5 Chief Meteorologist Tyler.

0: few showers around today, mixed in with clouds and a little sunshine, a high 64. Then tonight, partly cloudy, the low of 47. Tomorrow's cloudy with a little sunshine and still a spot shower chance. Chilly with a high of 58. And Saturday looks amazing. Easily the best day of the weekend with sunshine and a high of 61. I'm NBC5 Chief Meteorologist Tyler Jankowski.
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1: A few showers around today, mixed in with clouds and a little sunshine, a high 64. Then tonight, partly cloudy with a low of 47. Tomorrow's cloudy with a little sunshine and still a spot shower chance. Chilly with a high of 58. And Saturday looks amazing. Easily the best day of the weekend with sunshine and a high of 61. I'm NBC5 Chief Meteorologist Ty.

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1: So Taylor Swift came out with that song for Toy Story 5, I Knew It, I Knew You, and it was the country song that we've been waiting for her to come back to country music.
0: Absolutely.
1: The new album comes out.
0: Not much on there.
1: Nothing for country music at all. She's fully 100%. I always thought that maybe she'd give us one country song on the album.
0: Well, at least she could have done that. I mean, she did knock Ella off the top spot.
1: And all of the other spots. She's four of the top five on the Billboard Hot 100. It's crazy.
0: Can you believe it?
1: On the way on WOKO, how about Taylor Swift from that Toy Story 5 movie? I Knew It, I Knew You is next.
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7: A few showers around today, mixed in with clouds and a little sunshine, a high 64. Then tonight, partly cloudy, a low of 47. Tomorrow's cloudy with a little sunshine and still a spot shower chance. Chilly with a high of 58, and Saturday looks amazing. Easily the best day of the weekend with sunshine and a high of 61. I'm NBC5 Chief Meteorologist Tyler.

ranch hand in a pinch, man. 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
1: Big Country, 98.9 WOKO. Cody Johnson, I'm a horseback. On the morning roundup for WOKO, it's Wild Bill and Rod Hill for your Thursday. Rusty Nuez, the logger, will join us later on this morning at 7:40.
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9: A few showers around today, mixed in with clouds and a little sunshine, a high 64. Then tonight, partly cloudy with a low of 47. Tomorrow's cloudy with a little sunshine and still a spot shower chance. Chilly with a high of 58. And Saturday looks amazing. Easily the best day of the weekend with sunshine and a high of 61. I'm NBC5 Chief Meteorologist Tyler Jankowski.

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1: That was Luke Combs on the Morning Roundup. Oh, it's always so nice in the 5 o'clock hour to hear.
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0: Big Country 98.9 WOKL. Loving life again. Ella Langley on the morning roundup for WOKL.
1: Could we use a little bro country?
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0: Florida Georgia Line. That is Cruz on the morning roundup from WOKO.
1: You know, I mentioned bro country, and that was like an era in country music. And I think we are in a brand new era after the amazing summer that Ella Langley just had. And, well, Morgan Wallen and Stella Lefty and Lainey Wilson and Megan Maroney and everybody else.
0: Well, I mean, we can't call it bro country. Is there something else we could call it?
1: I mean, I don't have a name right now. Ella Country at this point.
0: Oh, let's call it Ella Country. I'm all for that.
1: At some point, they'll come up with a name of this current era of country music.
0: Single Again, Josh Ross is next.
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12: A few showers around today, mixed in with clouds and a little sunshine, a high 64. Then tonight, partly cloudy with a low of 47. Tomorrow's cloudy with a little sunshine and still a spot shower chance. Chilly with a high of 58. And Saturday looks amazing. Easily the best day of the weekend with sunshine and a high of 61. I'm NBC5 Chief Meteorologist Ty.

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1: The guy who takes... Oh, I'm sorry.
0: No, I was just saying it's Thursday morning, but go ahead. What do you got?
1: I was just saying the guy who takes care of the other part of the day, Glenn Sims. When was the last time you saw, like, physically Glenn Sims? Not on a Zoom.
0: Boy, it's been a while. Right? I mean, he's 12 hours off from us.
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0: Ladies and gentlemen, our national anthem. It is time now for the second hour of the action-packed, fun-filled Morning Roundup radio program. Here we are, Thursday, one more day before the weekend.
1: Here we go. Luke Bryan, Country, and She Knows It. It's on the way right after a quick update from our friends at NBC5 on WOKO.
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3: Good morning, I'm Adrian Pastor. A week-long series of protests will continue today in Chittenden County. A section of Harvest Lane in Williston has been blocked off due to the Week of Action protests targeting federal immigration agencies in the area. This week's biggest demonstration is expected today, beginning at 7:45. South Burlington home is completely destroyed this morning by a fire overnight. Firefighters were called to Butler Drive around 10:30 Wednesday night after the home's porch caught fire. The cause and damage estimate are still being investigated. Nurses at the Adirondack Medical Center in Saranac Lake are urging hospital leaders to reach a new contract agreement after months of negotiations. Union leaders say they want affordable health insurance, better benefits, and improvements to nurse recruitment and retention. The hospital says it remains committed to negotiating a new contract. President Donald Trump traveled to Texas for the second time in less than a week. His visit continues the efforts to convince voters to vote Republican this November. Texas, a normally Republican stronghold, this year holds an extremely competitive Senate race. For NBC5 News, I'm Adrian Pastor.
1: A few showers around today, mixed in with clouds and a little sunshine, a high 64. Then tonight, partly cloudy with a low of 47. Tomorrow's cloudy with a little sunshine and still a spot shower chance. Chilly with a high of 58. And Saturday looks amazing. Easily the best day of the weekend with sunshine and a high of 61. I'm NBC5 Chief Meteorologist Tyler Jankowski.
0: Barrie Montpelier at 50, Plattsburgh at 52. It's 55 degrees in Burlington.

0: 606. It's the morning roundup for a Thursday with Wild Bill and Rod Hill on the radio going barefoot on a blue jean night.
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Paradise Cove. 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My buddy Frankie had his dad hook him up good. Girls smile when we roll by. They hop in the back and we cruise to the riverside.

0: Big Country 98.9, WOKO, a barefoot blue jean night. Jake Owen on the morning roundup from WOKO, Wild Bill and Rod Hill on the radio. And I think it helped out Caleb last week. You know, a young fella, new apartments and stuff like that. Told me you should head over to Wendell's Furniture during their fall into savings sale.
1: I mean, first of all, good people.
0: That's
1: so true. Ryan and Joe are running it. Wendell retired a long time ago. And they know how to do it the same way that Wendell started the business, and that's the way we like it.
0: Yeah, they started off on the truck and worked their way up.
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6: Showers around today mixed in with clouds and a little sunshine, a high 64. Then tonight, partly cloudy, the low of 47. Tomorrow's cloudy with a little sunshine and still a spot shower chance. Chilly with a high of 58. And Saturday looks amazing. Easily the best day of the weekend with sunshine and a high of 61. I'm NBC5 Chief Meteorologist Tyler Jankowski.
0: Barry Montpelier at 50, Plattsburgh at 52. It's 55 degrees in Burlington. W-

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1: 6:16 on the morning roundup from WOKO. Welcome to Thursday morning. Wild Bill and Rod Hill on the radio, just trying to rethink some things.
2: You know, rethinking some things is always a good idea because you don't want to be stuck.

0: WOKO, Luke Combs. Let's rethink some things. We got a check on the forecast on the way. 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I started to rethink things last night for dinner.
1: Oh, you did? Oh, yeah, because of our conversation yesterday?
0: Oh, yeah. I really got hung up on the chicken and dumplings thing.
1: Mm-hmm. We ended up with Swedish meatballs.
0: Oh, wow.
1: With some green beans on the side with the egg noodles underneath.
0: I had a cauliflower casserole. Yeah, it didn't really work.
1: What?
0: Yeah, you can do the what thing. I was dreaming about the damn hot dogs wrapped in bacon and smothered in three different condiments.
1: Right, yeah, I get that.
0: Yeah, I didn't really get the whole point.
1: Was there any meat in your casserole?
0: Yeah, there was, a little bit.
1: What kind of meat?
0: Oh, well, it was turkey meat, ground turkey.
1: Turkey and cauliflower?
0: Yeah, don't forget the spinach, too. Yeah.
1: I think you missed the point of the comfort food thing.
0: I'm going to agree with you, Wild Bill. I totally missed the point of comfort food.
1: Well, the Swedish meatballs worked out just great.
0: Yeah, that does sound good.
1: The hard rock bottom of my stomach. I mean, my heart. Randy Travis is on the way next.
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6: A few showers around today, mixed in with clouds and a little sunshine, a high 64. Then tonight, partly cloudy with a low of 47. Tomorrow's cloudy with a little sunshine and still a spot shower chance. Chilly with a high of 58. And Saturday looks amazing. Easily the best day of the weekend with sunshine and a high of 61. I'm NBC5 Chief Meteorologist Tyler Jankowski.
0: Barry Montpelier at 50, Plattsburgh at 52. It's 55 degrees in Burlington.
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1: Heading to the WOKO Phone Patrol 2A in Williston between Old Creamery Road and Butternut Road. Closed to all traffic this morning due to a law enforcement incident.
2: Okay.
1: Delays are expected. Motorists are advised to seek an alternate route. And
2: So 2A into Williston from 116.
1: Yeah, that's a busy, busy road.
2: Ooh,
1: yeah.
2: That's not great. It's closed
1: through
2: this morning.
1: George and that. You know where I'm talking about.
2: Yeah, and they'll detour you around it, but wow.
1: Yeah, that's going to be a mess for a while from what we understand. Remember, if you're out and about and see something happening others should know about, make sure we know about it. Be a part of the WOKO Phone Patrol.
2: Because you may think that while you're stuck in traffic, you're halfway to hell. But as a matter of fact, you're closer to heaven if you've got it tuned to 98.9 WOKO.
1: That was smooth. That was very smooth. No sharp edges.

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1: For the NFL?
0: Yeah, why not?
2: Oh, okay, great.

0: 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A girl like you, Jason Aldean. On the morning roundup at 6:36. And it's our You Pick 'em contest on WOKO.com. You pick the football games of the week. You could win a widescreen TV, or you could win $1,000 in cash.
1: Sure. We did 215th last week, and there were a ton of people who got 11 games correct. And the tiebreakers is what really did most of the math there. But
0: we were one of the 1,100.
1: There were some people like Tony who did a great job, and he'll go into the drawing for that big screen TV at the end of the season, because the weekly winner always goes into the drawing at the end of the season.
0: Absolutely.
1: And, by the way, since Tony's week was so good, he's actually at the top of the cumulative leaderboard, so if the season were to end today, Tony would win $1,000 in cash.
0: All right, and we are going to make another attempt at it this week.
1: Yeah. And I think, we're going to do pretty well. We're going to pick the Patriots. We're not going to pick the Jets. We'll take the Browns over the Jets. We are going to take the Giants over the Commanders. Our big, what do you call it when you pick the big upset?
0: The big upset, well, the one that we're really confused about.
1: We're going to take the Falcons over the Ravens on Sunday Night Football. And for Monday night, we'll take the Rams over the Bills. Both of those are upsets, so we're going to have to really wait until the end of the week and find out if we did well or not.
0: Now, in terms of bragging rights, we're doing much better than we were. I mean, we were at 810 at one point.
1: We're right neck and neck with Casey Ober and Glenn Sims, and Sarah Spencer is bringing up a distant fourth.
0: Sorry, Sarah. You have to try harder next time. All right, you can play anytime you want. 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
8: A few showers around today, mixed in with clouds and a little sunshine, a high 64. Then tonight, partly cloudy with a low of 47. Tomorrow's cloudy with a little sunshine and still a spot shower chance. Chilly with a high of 58, and Saturday looks amazing. Easily the best day of the weekend with sunshine and a high of 61.
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0: Barry Montpelier at 50, Plattsburgh at 52. It's 55 degrees in Burlington.

0: 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WOKO, south of Sanity's ACT Top. On the morning round of 648, time for birthdays and anniversaries for today. Got to start with Paul Hogan. Now that's a knife. Crocodile Dundee is having his 87th birthday today. Chevy Chase is also celebrating today. He turns 83, part of the original SNL cast.
1: Yeah. I just can't believe that Chevy Chase isn't on my list.
0: Oh, yeah.
1: That's crazy.
0: Oh, he wasn't?
1: Isn't that weird?
0: That is weird. Well, give me somebody that's on your list.
1: Well, Angus T. Jones is 33, played Jake in Two and a Half Men.
0: Yep.
1: So he was on television for a really long time. How about Sigourney Weaver?
0: Oh, yeah, from the Alien movies where I remember, but has Ghostbusters, too.
1: Nick Cannon, I just remember that he has too many children, but is there such a thing as too many children?
0: No.
1: Good on you, Nick Cannon, 46 years old. Bruno Mars.
0: Ah, Bruno Mars.
1: I like that Uptown Funk. I know it's not his song, but 41. And then we'll give you Matt Damon. He's the biggest star of the day. He is 56 years old. I don't know. What's your favorite Matt Damon movie?
0: Boy, that's tough.
1: Yeah.
0: I've seen a lot of stuff that I really like with him in it.
1: It's the one where we went to Mars.
0: What's that called? The Martian.
1: The Martian. That's by far my favorite Matt Damon movie.
0: Yeah, I've never looked at potatoes the same.
1: No, yeah, absolutely. That little thing on the ground. Good job, Matt Damon. You're a really good movie star, a great writer, a great producer, and we appreciate the heck out of you.
0: Clouds and showers and a few periods of sun today. Got all the bases covered. The high today up to 64 degrees. 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

0: 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It's going to be all right. That's Darius Rucker on the morning roundup, 7 o'clock Thursday morning. Wild Bill Rod Hill on the radio.
1: Cheers. 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
0: Wow, it's been a long time since we were called that.
1: It has, but WJOY, our sister station, AM 1230, is celebrating 80 years
0: of joy today. Yeah, we haven't been WJOY since 1972, I think it was. That's when we switched to WQCR.
1: QCR, I thought it was in the 60s. I looked this up yesterday. We're going to double check.
0: No, I thought it was 72. We changed it to Queen City Radio, QCR. He's checking now.

0: I wrote this down yesterday. I can't find it.
1: Well, that's all right. I mean, I can look it up for you if you want. And then, of course, we became WOKO.
0: Nope, 1972. Ladies and gentlemen, Rod Hill is absolutely 100% money on the right on.
1: Well, see, I'm like the Cliff Clavin of the radio.
0: Yes, you are. Yes, you are.
1: You know, it's a little-known fact.
0: It was 1962 that WJOY AM spun off into an FM.
1: Creating the first FM in the state of Vermont.
0: Which was this, the one that you're listening to right now. Then we became WQCR in 1972, as Rod very accurately said, and then 1990, April 1st, we played the greatest April Fool's joke of all time and switched to country, and we haven't switched back yet.
1: And the most amazing thing is we're still using the original equipment.
0: We laugh because it's true.
1: Yeah.
0: Seriously, we should start a Kickstarter to keep our transmitter on the air.
1: Some of the stuff says signal core on it.
0: All My Exes, Lauren Elena and Chase Matthew next.

0: Good morning, I'm Adrian Pastor. A week-long series of protests will continue today in Chittenden County. A section of Harvest Lane in Williston has been blocked off due to the Week of Action protests targeting federal immigration agencies in the area. This week's biggest demonstration is expected today, beginning at 7:45. The South Burlington home is completely destroyed this morning by a fire overnight. Firefighters were called to Butler Drive around 10:30 Wednesday night after the home's porch caught fire. The cause and damage estimate are still being investigated. Nurses at the Adirondack Medical Center in Saranac Lake are urging hospital leaders to reach a new contract agreement after months of negotiations. Union leaders say they want affordable health insurance, better benefits, and improvements to nurse recruitment and retention. The hospital says it remains committed to negotiating a new contract. President Donald Trump traveled to Texas for the second time in less than a week. His visit continues the efforts to convince voters to vote Republican this November. Texas, a normally Republican stronghold, this year holds an extremely competitive Senate race. For NBC 5 News, I'm Adrian Pastor. A few showers around today, mixed in with clouds and a little sunshine, a high 64. Then tonight, partly cloudy with a low of 47. Tomorrow's cloudy with a little sunshine and still a spot shower chance. Chilly with a high of 58. And Saturday looks amazing. Easily the best day of the weekend with sunshine and a high of 61. I'm NBC 5 Chief Meteorologist Tyler Jankowski.
1: Barrymont, Pillar at 50, Plattsburgh at 52, it's 55 degrees in Burlington.

0: Big Country 98.9 WOKO, Lauren Elena with Chase Matthews, 706. Heading to the WOKO Foam Patrol, Interstate 89 southbound between exits 19 and 20. Just before you get to 19, I guess there's a car on the roof there. And traffic is getting around it. Thanks for the call in on that one.
1: The police officers have arrived, but not the tow trucks. So it will slow down a little bit more before it gets better. Nick, thanks so much.

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1: This is really great because it helps heat a home and helps a hero at the same time. We're talking about the raffle that's going on with Josh Pallotta House. This is quite an amazing thing.
0: Yeah, brand new Mitsubishi heat pump.
1: It's been donated to Josh's house, and I think that's amazing. So how you do it is you can pick up a raffle ticket. The links are right there at WOKO.com. And while you're buying your raffle ticket, $20 a piece, $50 for five, or no, I can't remember what it is. Check it out.
0: Check it out. It's
1: $100 for seven, I believe.
0: All right. It's on there on the website, though.
1: For sure. But you can also nominate a veteran. Now, think about
0: this. This is a big part of it. 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
1: There's somebody out there, a hero, who's helped our country, who's having trouble heating their home this year. If we could get a brand new heat pump for that veteran, wouldn't it be great? We'll tell you who that veteran is and who wins the raffle on Veterans Day at Josh's house. 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
0: A whiskey drink is on the way with Jason Aldean coming up next.
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9: A few showers around today, mixed in with clouds and a little sunshine, a high 64. Then tonight, partly cloudy with a low of 47. Tomorrow's cloudy with a little sunshine and still a spot shower chance. Chilly with a high of 58. And Saturday looks amazing. Easily the best day of the weekend with sunshine and a high of 61. I'm NBC5 Chief Meteorologist Tyler Jankowski.
0: Barrie Montpelier at 49, Plattsburgh at 47. It's 55 degrees in Burlington.

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0: Big Country 98.9 WOKO Jelly Roll. Got my hands up. It's 7:20 on the morning roundup, and the forecast is on the way. 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
0: Yeah. 802-498-7299.
1: Wild Bill and Rod Hill, thanks so much for being here and for being part of what we do every single morning on the morning roundup. We had so much fun yesterday, and I think it might have turned into something.
0: Oh, yeah?
1: Where we're... Well, we opened up our text lines and our phone lines yesterday, and we were talking about comfort food. And
0: yeah.
1: We love, honestly, I love the engagement.
0: Oh, absolutely.
1: I loved it. Like, and I want more of it.
0: Well, I like the food.
1: I'm sure that we can come up with other things for people to text us with, which is why I thought about this What's Up Wednesday, where we can just talk about what's up, and then people can text us and call us in and figure it out.
0: Absolutely. My favorite will be the food, though.
1: Well, we'll try to lay that in for you, Rod.
0: We can try to figure out some favorite proteins maybe next.
1: We'll work harder than that on the morning roundup.
0: Favorite pastries, maybe.
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1: As the flu season gets underway, you know, if you're 65 years or older, or if you're taking care of someone who's 65 years or older, well, you should be thinking about, you know, shots.
0: Yeah. 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
5: Showers around today, mixed in with clouds and a little sunshine, a high 64. Then tonight, partly cloudy with a low of 47. Tomorrow's cloudy with a little sunshine and still a spot shower chance. Chilly with a high of 58. And Saturday looks amazing. Easily the best day of the weekend with sunshine and a high of 61. I'm NBC5 Chief Meteorologist Tyler Jankowski.
0: Barry Montpelier at 49, Plattsburgh at 47. It's 55 degrees in Burlington.

0: Big Country 98.9 WOKO. I hear voices. Chris Young on the morning roundup from WOKO. 728, earlier this morning, we reported 2A closed between St. George and Williston. That is open back up now.
1: It's a police incident. I hope everything's okay.
0: Yeah, I hope everything's all right there, too. And then we also talked about Interstate 89 southbound between the two St. Albans exits. Apparently, a car had an accident there, and that was delaying things a little bit.
1: In the median, the tow truck will delay it a little bit more.
0: That's absolutely true. And if you're looking for a couch, Interstate 89 northbound between Colchester and Milton. Well, it's not really a couch. I think it's more of a love seat.
1: Okay.
0: But
1: Stu said it's brown, if that matches your interior. You know?
0: It might be a little soggy, because I know it was there yesterday afternoon, too.
1: So. We're only joking. Please, no one pull over and pick up this couch. Come on.
0: Unless you really need it.
1: Okay. We're a pretty little poison, obviously, this morning on 98.9 WOKO. A little Warren Zeider for you.
0: I don't know. Brown goes with quite a bit.
1: It really does. And you know what? You can always get a cover if it doesn't match.
0: Oh, that's true.

0: Snyder's My Pretty Little Poison. It's 7:32. Kenny Chesney.
1: This is Carry On off Silver Springs Marina. Silver

0: 7:35 on the morning roundup from WOKO with Wild Bill and Rod Hill on the radio. Here it is Thursday, and Rusty's joining us in just a few minutes.
1: My girl is from Dylan Scott. You've got it on 98.9 WOKO, and if you're asking me, that's a great choice. You're making great choices today. Keep it up.
2: 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I love it when she

0: 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Dylan Scott, that's my girl. 738 Rusty DeWeese, the logger, will be joining us in just a moment or so.
1: Thanks to our friends at TDI Repair and Towing in Swanton. 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
11: A few showers around today, mixed in with clouds and a little sunshine, a high 64. Then tonight, partly cloudy, a low of 47. Tomorrow's cloudy with a little sunshine and still a spot shower chance. Chilly with a high of 58. And Saturday looks amazing. Easily the best day of the weekend with sunshine and a high of 61. I'm NBC5 Chief Meteorologist Tyler Jankowski.
0: Barrymont, Pillar at 48, Plattsburgh at 53. It's 55 degrees in Burlington.
12: Here we go.
0: Here we go.
1: Rusty DeWeese, the logger. Every Thursday on the morning roundup at this time, thanks to our friends at TDI in Swanton. 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Hey, Rusty, what's up?
13: Fall's up. Smells. Jeezum crow, you just go around smelling fall things, and it's dud.
1: I have to say, the smell of pine needles that have fallen on the forest floor and those leaves decomposing on the forest floor is one of my favorite things to smell ever.
13: And Rod, yours?
0: Well, I guess I like the smell of chicken and biscuits on the oven.
1: That's a good fall smell.
0: That's a good fall smell. But outdoors, that's interesting. The leaves and the underbrush kind of get you, huh?
13: I go up last Saturday to Sheldon, Vermont, a great place, and the Hartman's farm stand is up there. And what they do is they have me up there every year to just play music for 4 hours and walk around, talk to people, and they were selling, not selling, giving away shirts to their clients anyways. And then you take one of them carriage rides out with the horses.
1: Yeah.
13: You sell them horses out where their fields where they grow stuff, and then they got the Christmas trees growing there now. And I had my guitar in the carriage, and there's some people on it, and we were singing Christmas carols last Saturday, right, when we went through the trees. So it's funny, you go right from fall smell at Hartman's Farm Stand with the coconut cream pies and stuff right to Christmas. And I know, Rod, we're getting a little ahead of ourselves.
12: Yes,
13: here,
12: we are. What, yes, we are.
1: You know, you say that, but then yesterday.
12: Yeah.
1: Yesterday, I opened up the Christmas list for WOKO for the first time yesterday. I was like, man, this is October 7th, and I'm trying to get this ready for Thanksgiving weekend.
13: Yeah. Well, this weekend, what do you get into? The 7th, 8th, 9th. So Sunday's the 10th. That's a third of the way.
1: Guys,
13: third
1: this, of the way this is a huge weekend.
13: You're not ahead. You got to get your work done for Christmas, right?
1: I guess you're right.
12: Yeah, you know, you got to get ahead, plan ahead a little bit.
1: There are important things that come in between here and there. I'll just throw out things like Halloween and Thanksgiving.
12: Those are good.
1: Throw those away, right? Let's not just jump right into the holiday season, right?
13: Fall's overloaded, isn't it, with bountiful of joyful. Whoop, hold on, the alarm's going off. I don't know why that was left over from then. Probably that was to remind me to catch a plane from Italy. Hey, you know, I lost my phone at Newark. And I got to just give a little props to not only Hartman's Farm Stand, but to TSA. I lost my phone in Newark coming back, and all you do is you get home and you get in touch with the TSA and you sign up a sheet, says what plane you came in on, what time, and they get back to you. We found your phone. Give us a UPS number or whatever, and they send it right back to me. You believe that?
12: Wow. That's high service, you know?
13: Yeah. Well, the thing is, I was saying to somebody, you know, everybody's complaining. Well, not everybody. People complain about this and that. Well, by God, TSA, thank you very much for my phone, because without the phone, I would not be able to say, see you later. Bye now.
12: He's right. Without his phone, he couldn't do that.
1: He's gone. Now he's just gone. Rusty Nuez, every Thursday, 7:40 on your morning roundup. WOKO. He didn't say thank you for the cavity searches that people have had to endure over the last 20 years.
12: No, I think that was just an assumption.

0: Big Country 98.9 WOKO. Laney Wilson, phone, keys, wallet, on the morning roundup from WOKO.
1: 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And, you know, we got major concert announcements with, you know, the big shows that we're giving away tickets to.
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0: 7:58 on the morning roundup from WOKO, sunshine and whiskey.
1: Well, that sounds nice.
0: Yes, please.
1: Here's

0: about that. Do you realize they've been in the same studio for 60 years now? They had 20 years when they were up on Main Street.
1: Right.
0: And then 60 years here at our new, well, our new location, our location.
1: Right. And I don't know. I just think it's amazing. You know, she's in the Vermont Association of Broadcasters Hall of Fame for being the longest tenured on-air woman on radio in Vermont.
0: Yeah, I think that was what it was.
1: She's absolutely a treasure, and I hope she has a great day today as all of her listeners drop by to say hi.
0: All right. On the way, think as you drunk. Hopefully the film won't show up that way. Riley Green.
1: It is Ginny.
0: It sure. Could be anything. Yeah, you're right.
2: 98.9 Good morning, I'm Adrian Pastor. A week-long series of protests will continue today in Chittenden County. A section of Harvest Lane in Williston has been blocked off due to the Week of Action protests targeting federal immigration agencies in the area. This week's biggest demonstration is expected today, beginning at 7:45. South Burlington home is completely destroyed this morning by a fire overnight. Firefighters were called to Butler Drive around 10:30 Wednesday night after the home's porch caught fire. The cause and damage estimate are still being investigated. Nurses at the Adirondack Medical Center in Saranac Lake are urging hospital leaders to reach a new contract agreement after months of negotiations. Union leaders say they want affordable health insurance, better benefits, and improvements to nurse recruitment and retention. The hospital says it remains committed to negotiating a new contract. President Donald Trump traveled to Texas for the second time in less than a week. His visit continues the efforts to convince voters to vote Republican this November. Texas, a normally Republican stronghold, this year holds an extremely competitive Senate race. For NBC 5 News, I'm Adrian Pascal.
3: Showers around today mixed in with clouds and a little sunshine, a high 64. Then tonight, partly cloudy with a low of 47. Tomorrow's cloudy with a little sunshine and still a spot shower chance. Chilly with a high of 58. And Saturday looks amazing. Easily the best day of the weekend with sunshine and a high of 61. I'm NBC5 Chief Meteorologist Tyler Jankowski.
0: Barrie Montpelier at 48, Plattsburgh at 53. It's 55 degrees in Burlington.

0: whiskey.
1: Big Country 98.9 WOKO. That's Frankie Ballard. Some sunshine and some whiskey. It's just past 8 o'clock. Yeah, I can't help but smile when I think about it.
2: I know. You know, I can't help but smile when I think of our friend Ginny McGee and our sister station, AM 1230 WJOI, celebrating 80 years of joy.
1: You know, I was thinking of

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1: Looking for somebody so we don't have to be a one-man band like Old Dominion.

0: Big Country 98.9 WOKO, the one-man band. That's Old Dominion. On the morning roundup, it's 8:10. 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Stay local. Go far.
1: So Isaias is in the Gulf of America, and it's got hurricane status now.
0: Yeah, I guess winds up to 90 miles an hour. Not the strongest hurricane we've seen.
1: No, but it is going to make a landfall in the United States, which is something that didn't happen last hurricane season. So, you know, they're hyping it. You know, that's what they do. They get all excited, and they send people down with cameras and raincoats on, and they put their hoods on, and they stand in the wind, and they try to make you all excited about it. But for me, I'm more interested in the aftermath. You know what I mean? How much damage did happen? What do we need to do to fix it?
0: Yep.
1: You know what I mean? Not let's all get worried collectively as a country over what might happen.
0: Absolutely. No,
1: just my take.
0: No. I hear you. There will be some flood surge, I guess, along the coast, but we've seen that before.
1: We sure have.
0: You know?
1: We've got this great agency that handles emergencies.
0: Yes, we do.
1: They're actually doing it now, which is good.
0: On the way. Well, yeah, that is good. On the way, Bottle Rockets. Scotty McCurry with Hootie and the Blowfish next.
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9: A few showers around today, mixed in with clouds and a little sunshine, a high 64. Then tonight, partly cloudy with a low of 47. Tomorrow's cloudy with a little sunshine and still a spot shower chance. Chilly with a high of 58. And Saturday looks amazing. Easily the best day of the weekend with sunshine and a high of 61. I'm NBC5 Chief Meteorologist Tyler Jankowski.
0: Barrie Montpelier at 48, Plattsburgh at 53. It's 55 degrees in Burlington. W-

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0: 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Ashley Sophia with hands on the morning roundup.
1: Sorry to cut you off, Ashley. It's 8:21 on the morning roundup.
0: Part of that big country that we keep telling you about here on 98.9 WOKO. The absolutely amazing summer that, I mean, Ella Langley was the headliner, but everybody benefited in country music, including WOKO and local country music.
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8: A few showers around today, mixed in with clouds and a little sunshine, the high 64. Then tonight, partly cloudy with a low of 47. Tomorrow's cloudy with a little sunshine and still a spot shower chance. Chilly with a high of 58. And Saturday looks amazing. Easily the best day of the weekend with sunshine and a high of 61. I'm NBC5 Chief Meteorologist Tyler Jankowski.
1: Barry Montpelier at 48, Plattsburgh at 53. It's 55 degrees in Burlington.

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Jump the barbed wire, spread the word. Light the bonfire and call the girls. King and the Can and the Marlboro Man. Jack and Jim were a few good men. Where you learn how to kiss and cuss and fight too. Better watch out for the boys in blue. And all this small town, he said, she said. Ain't it funny how rumors spread like I know something y'all don't know. Damn, that talk is getting old. You better mind your business, man. Watch your mouth. Boy, I have to knock that loud mouth out. I'm tired of talking, man. Y'all ain't listening. The motor.

0: Dean. On the morning roundup from WOKO, it's 8:40. It's happening this weekend.
1: Yeah, and it may seem like it's, well, no, it kind of seems like it's the perfect time, doesn't it?
0: Yeah, it really does. It's kind of slipping into that time of year.
1: Definitely too cold for an outdoor flea market. And so the indoor flea markets begin to dominate beginning this Sunday, the gigantic indoor flea market at the Champlain Valley Exposition. We've got Mario Cabrera. After he's done buying, selling, swapping, and trading on the radio, he'll be dropping by to say hi to you guys.
0: Still time for you to get a table, by the way, to sell your stuff. You can find the link and more details by just going to WOKO.com, and you want to be there for the first one of the year.
1: Oh, yeah.
0: You? Yeah, definitely.
1: 8:30 a.m. Be waiting in line.
0: On the way, Parmalee Cowgirl is on the way next. The WOKO studio is driven by G Stone Motors with over 50 years of doing business the Vermont way.
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8: A few showers around today, mixed in with clouds and a little sunshine, a high 64. Then tonight, partly cloudy with a low of 47. Tomorrow's cloudy with a little sunshine and still a spot shower chance. Chilly with a high of 58. And Saturday looks amazing. Easily the best day of the weekend with sunshine and a high of 61. I'm NBC5 Chief Meteorologist Tyler Jankowski.
0: Barry Montpelier at 55, Plattsburgh at 57. It's 56 degrees in Burlington. W-O-

0: Big Country 98.9 WOKO, just say so. That is Dan and Shay on the morning roundup. Tyler says clouds, showers, maybe a few periods of sun today, the high 64. He's taking a stab at the weekend. Should I try it?
1: Sure.
0: Yeah.
1: What do you got for Sunday?
0: Well, he's not saying for Sunday, but he is saying for Saturday, sunshine with a high 61, and he is saying that'll be the better day of the weekend. I don't know if that's an ominous cloud over Sunday or not.
1: Let's take a look at Sunday, then.
0: Let's see if we can find out.
1: Have to stick with what WPTZ's guess is. I pricked the wrong website. Hang on a second.
0: That's all right.
1: I want that one.
0: That's the one. Is there a Sunday in there?
1: Sunday. Mostly cloudy.
0: With a 50%.
1: And warmer with a high of in the 60s.
0: Oh.
1: There it is.
0: Yeah,
1: little rain at night.
0: Little rain at night.
1: But it looks like Sunday is going to be a fine day.
0: Okay. Well, I'm glad we solved that mystery. But Sunday still, or Saturday still looks good.
1: On the way on WOKO, Kane Brown, Woman is next.
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0: 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She wouldn't be gone. Blake Shelton on the morning roundup from WOKO.
1: So, blood drive happening, as a matter of fact, tomorrow at the Winooski City Hall. Another blood drive happening at Missisquoi Valley Union High School in Swanton, and another one at Crown Point Central School. So if you want to give the gift of life,
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0: On the way, on the morning roundup. 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
6: My name is Gerhard Berry. I served as a United States Marine and as a Border Patrol agent for 20 years. I saw firsthand what a mess our immigration system is and how politicians from both parties are to blame. They fight each other and nothing ever gets fixed. Blake Gendebean is a farmer who's been dealing with this broken system every day. I know Blake. He doesn't play games. He solves problems with whatever tools are required. Blake will work with both parties to deport violent criminals to keep our communities safe. But Anthony Constantino, he's only focused on sucking up to his party bosses and hurling insults. Listen to what Constantino called a decorated Marine officer.
7: He's a coward.
6: What kind of punk says that? I served with thousands of Marines, and not one of them were cowards. Blake Gendebean will always do what's right, even if it ticks off his party bosses, because he knows what's important to our families.
8: I'm Blake Gendebean, candidate for Congress, and I approve this message.

Casey Ober in the house from 10 a.m. to 3 p.m. Whether you're at the job site or grinding it out in the car, we're with you. 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

0: Country 98.9 WOKO. Got a good thing going. That was Joe McGinnis. Good to hear the local boys.
1: Yeah, I just emailed Joe, said, hey, you should come into the studio and hang out with us. We'll see what he says. Here's Jason Aldean.

0: baby. It's Jason Aldean on the Morning Roundup from WOKO. Wild Bill, Rod Hill for your Thursday.
1: Heading into a very big weekend. As far as the 250th anniversary of the United States of America, our area's big anniversary is coming up on Sunday, and that's the Battle of Valcour Island.
0: Oh, right. Yeah.
1: One
0: hey,
1: of the decisive...
0: Glad you're keeping me up to date on this.
1: It happened on October 11th. 250 years ago, Benedict Arnold and a group of Green Mountain Boys put together a bunch of ragtag ships and stood against the invading England. And they didn't win, but they did good enough to turn the British around and send them back to Montreal for a year, which gave us enough time to actually get this whole country going.
0: On the way, on the Morning Roundup from WOKO, a check on the forecast is coming up, and King George, check yes or no, is next.
1: And we'll have more details on some of the events happening this weekend tomorrow on the Morning Roundup.
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9: A few showers around today, mixed in with clouds and a little sunshine, a high 64. Then tonight, partly cloudy, with a low of 47. Tomorrow's cloudy with a little sunshine and still a spot shower chance. Chilly with a high of 58. And Saturday looks amazing. Easily the best day of the weekend with sunshine and a high of 61. I'm NBC5 Chief Meteorologist Tyler Jankowski.
0: Barrie Montpelier at 57, Plattsburgh at 59. It's 58 degrees in Burlington.
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1: I mean,
0: that's Check Yes or No.
1: The king of country music and our princess. Ella Langley, Love and Life again on WOKO.

0: 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WOKO's Corey Kent. As wild as her, Tyler says cloud showers and a few periods of sun today. All the bases are covered. The high 64.
1: Now it looks like God painted those leaves pretty. Here's Hudson Westbrook.

John Party with Boots Off. Good morning, happy Thursday. This is Casey, and we are making our way towards the weekend here on Big Country 98.9 WOKL. Here's Florida Georgia Line and Tim McGraw. Maybe off.

0: Florida Georgia Line and Tim McGraw on Big Country 98.9 WOKO. If you need an excuse to treat yourself today, look no further than the calendar. Today is National Pierogi Day and National Fluffernutter Day. I don't know who decided we needed to combine potato dumplings and peanut butter and marshmallow fluff into one diet plan today, but whoever they are, I'd like to shake their hands. Coming up, Max McNown and Russell Dickerson on WOKO.
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Russell Dickerson on Big Country 98.9 WOKO. Zach Brown made history this year at his sold-out August show at Fenway Park. He personally funded a $40 million surprise, giving every single attendee at the concert a certificate for a free cruise for two next year. Here's the Zach Brown Band now with Chicken Fried.

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13: This afternoon, sun mixing with clouds along with the chance for a passing shower or quick thunderstorm. High temperatures in the low to mid 60s. For tonight, mainly cloudy and cooler, the low 47. And for tomorrow, mostly cloudy with a spot shower and a breeze out of the northwest, the high 58. Back to sunshine on Saturday, looking dry and beautiful to start off the long weekend, the high temperature 61. I'm NBC5 meteorologist Ben Frechette.

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1: Darius Rucker on Big Country 98.9 WOKO. Good morning, this is Casey. And if you're one of those people who like to look at animal photos in your spare time or just to cheer you up, you got to check out the Comedy Wildlife Awards. So they haven't announced the finalists, but there are so many photographs that are out there that have been submitted that are so adorable. I mean, there's a bear doing bicycle kicks. There's an alligator, looks like he's wearing a toupee. There's a bird laying upside down in a flower, looks like he's taking a nap. It is too cute to pass up. Here's Thomas Rhett, Beautiful As You.
2: Baby girl, you out your mind, you way too good for me. Thinking about the day we met, you could have just ignored me. Here I am, laying next to you, looking extra cute in the morning. Looking back all through the past.

0: 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You can catch Luke Combs live on stage next year. 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

Jason Aldean on Big Country 98.9 WOKO. Did anyone else get a message from their daughter yesterday saying it was transfer money to your daughter day? I feel like it's something she made up, but it was on an Instagram feed. I just kind of laughed. I'm like, yeah, kid, I transfer money to you all the time. Isn't that enough? Here's Michael Ray, one that got away.

0: Michael Ray on Big Country 98.9 WOKO. For anybody with little ones, have you picked out the Halloween costume yet? Early trend is showing that K-pop demon hunters and labubus are the trendiest costumes so far. We shall see. You know, I feel like that changes so often, but the past couple years, kids will come up to the door and I'll give candy, and I have no idea what half of them look like anymore. But again, I don't watch some of the shows. I'm not into, you know, the pop music anymore that kids listen to. But hey, as long as they're happy and say please and thank you, then I'm good. Coming up, your forecast and Kane Brown.
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14: This afternoon, sun mixing with clouds along with the chance for a passing shower or quick thunderstorm. High temperatures in the low to mid 60s. For tonight, mainly cloudy and cooler, the low 47. And for tomorrow, mostly cloudy with a spot shower and a breeze out of the northwest, the high 58. Back to sunshine on Saturday, looking dry and beautiful to start off the long weekend, the high temperature 61. I'm NBC5 meteorologist Ben Frechette.

Shane Brown on Big Country 98.9 WOKO. Kenny Chesney recently talked about being treated badly as an opening act early in his career. He said that experience influenced the way he treats people now that he's the headliner. Basically, remember what it felt like when you were the one trying to get your foot in the door. That's a pretty good lesson, regardless of whether you're in country music or not. Here's Kenny Chesney now.

Megan Maroney on Big Country 98.9 WOKO. If you missed Megan Maroney's tour this past year, you have two more chances to see her. She just announced a special two-night-only commemoration of her debut and sophomore albums, Lucky and Am I Okay? Performances are taking place December 5th and 6th at Mohegan Sun in Connecticut. Here's Luke Bryan, Country.

Chico and I'm Big Country 98.9 WOKO. Good morning, this is Casey, and we've got some big birthday shout-outs to hand out on this October 8th. Happy birthday to movie icon Matt Damon turning 56 today. The legendary Sigourney Weaver is celebrating her 77th birthday. Comedy legend Chevy Chase is turning 83, and Nick Cannon is turning 46. Happy birthday to you as well, if you'll be blowing out candles today. Here's Luke Combs.

South of Sanity by Zach Top on Big Country 98.9 WOKO. Good afternoon, this is Casey. Welcome to your lunch hour. And don't forget, it is National Fluffernutter Day. If you're looking for a little bit of a nostalgic lunch today, here's Frankie Ballard, Young and Crazy.

0: Francie Ballard on Big Country 98.9 WOKO. We are heading into week 5 of the NFL, and there are still only 3 undefeated teams, 49ers, Chiefs, and the Vikings. The Vikings are probably the surprise of the group. They're 4-0, and they've actually won 2 games without scoring an offensive touchdown, which hasn't happened since 1923. So if you pick the Vikings this week, you're either a genius or just trying to make everybody else nervous, I guess. Tonight's game is Tampa Bay at Dallas. Tampa is 0-4 and Dallas is 2-2. I picked Dallas. I hope they don't disappoint. Don't forget to sign up and make your picks at WOKO.com. More music up next from Blake Shelton and Cody Johnson.
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1: He's a ranch hand in a pinch, man. Hotter than the red on a cattle brand. 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A cast iron skillet swinging lid flipper. Now he's a double wide on the county line. Sipping on a six pack of Lone Star Light. She did him dirty, took him to the

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1: 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Good afternoon, Casey here. Hope your lunch hour's off to a great start. Here's Sam Hunt, Body Like a Back Road.
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9: This afternoon, sun mixing with clouds along with the chance for a passing shower or quick thunderstorm. High temperatures in the low to mid 60s. For tonight, mainly cloudy and cooler, the low 47. And for tomorrow, mostly cloudy with a spot shower and a breeze out of the northwest, the high 58. Back to sunshine on Saturday, looking dry and beautiful to start off the long weekend, the high temperature 61. I'm NBC5 meteorologist Ben Frechette.
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A WOCO flashback from Dolly Parton with Jolene. I love to sing along to that song, but then I realize how awful of a singing voice I have, so I apologize to anybody near and far that might have heard me. Here's Morgan Wallen, Been By Now.

Need a Favor by Jelly Roll on Big Country 98.9 WOKO. Lauren Elena is currently on her stages tour and has the most adorable backstage videos of when she visits the towns and she goes shopping and meets a lot of people. It is just too cute. Here's Lauren Elena now with Chase Matthew, All My Exes. Another

Snapback by Old Dominion on Big Country 98.9 WOKO. Luke Bryan recently wrapped up his farm tour with all of its fall dates, continuing something he's been doing since 2009 while raising money and awareness for farming communities. Here's Luke now with Country On. Hey,

Phone Keys Wallet by Lainey Wilson and John Mayer on Big Country 98.9 WOKO. Now, before I leave the house, I sang that song to make sure I have everything. Good afternoon, Casey here. Welcome back from your lunch hour. Here's Jason Aldean.

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Combs with his latest Rethink Some Things on Big Country 98.9 WOKO. Congratulations to Luke. That one has officially entered the top 10 on the U.S. country radio chart, marking his 28th song to reach that milestone. Here's Keith Urban, Somebody Like You on WOKO.

0: Keith Urban on Big Country 98.9 WOKO. An Arkansas guy finally saw his dreams come true. He spent 13 years searching for diamonds and finally struck gold, or I should say diamonds, while live streaming on TikTok. He was digging around in some dirt on camera and walked away with a rare 6-carat yellow diamond worth about $1 million. Can you imagine after 13 years finally finding that? Well, it all paid off for him. Coming up, your forecast and Hardy on WOKO.
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9: This afternoon, sun mixing with clouds along with the chance for a passing shower or quick thunderstorm. High temperatures in the low to mid 60s. For tonight, mainly cloudy and cooler, the low 47. And for tomorrow, mostly cloudy with a spot shower and a breeze out of the northwest, the high 58. Back to sunshine on Saturday, looking dry and beautiful to start off the long weekend, the high temperature 61. I'm NBC5 meteorologist Ben Frechette.

party with favorite country song on Big Country 98.9 WOKO. Well, it finally happened. After 24 weeks on top, Ella Langley's song Choosin' Texas has fallen to the number 2 spot on the Billboard Hot 100 chart, thanks to Taylor Swift's newest song, Patient Zero. You know what? It was a really good run, and Ella should be incredibly proud of breaking records for that one. Here she is now with 11.

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Jason Aldean on Big Country 98.9 WOKO. If you got a birthday today, you've got some pretty good company. Matt Damon turns 56. Sigourney Weaver turns 77. Bruno Mars is turning 41. Nick Cannon turns 46. And Bella Thorne turns 29. Happy birthday to you as well if it's your special day. Here's Luke Combs. Love you anyway.

Ryan and Shay with Say So on Big Country 98.9 WOKO. Good afternoon. This is Casey. Happy Thursday. Hope you're surviving the work week so far. Here's Jake Owen. I was Jack. You were Diane.

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1: 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Quick reminder before we get too deep into the afternoon. Our WOKO Pro Football Pick'em contest is heating up. 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We've got Thursday night football kicking off tonight with the Bucks and the Cowboys. 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And let's see who actually knows football. 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

Jelly Roll on Big Country 98.9 WOKO. My husband and I were huge fans of Dexter when it came out. We were all about watching every single episode. We had all the DVDs back when you used to buy all them. and we watched all the offshoots, too. I wasn't a fan of Original Sin, which was

0: 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Mark the calendar for Sunday, October 11th, starting at 10 a.m. The Middlebury Car Show and Festival will be held at Triangle Park on Main Street in Middlebury. 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
4: My name is Gerhard Berry. I served as a United States Marine and as a Border Patrol agent for 20 years. I saw firsthand what a mess our immigration system is and how politicians from both parties are to blame. They fight each other and nothing ever gets fixed. Blake Gendebean is a farmer who's been dealing with this broken system every day. I know Blake. He doesn't play games. He solves problems with whatever tools are required. 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But Anthony Constantino, he's only focused on sucking up to his party bosses and hurling insults. Listen to what Constantino called a decorated Marine officer.
5: He's a f***ing coward.
4: 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Blake Gendebean will always do what's right, even if it ticks off his party bosses, because he knows what's important to our families.
6: I'm Blake Gendebean, candidate for Congress, and I approve this message.
7: This afternoon, sun mixing with clouds along with the chance for a passing shower or quick thunderstorm. High temperatures in the low to mid-60s. For tonight, mainly cloudy and cooler, the low 47. And for tomorrow, mostly cloudy with a spot shower and a breeze out of the northwest, the high 58. Back to sunshine on Saturday, looking dry and beautiful to start off the long weekend, the high temperature 61. I'm NBC5 meteorologist Ben Frechette.

Brad Paisley in Alabama with Old Alabama on Big Country 98.9 WOKO. Casey here, and that's a wrap for me today. Thank you so much for hanging out with me on your Thursday. Sarah Spencer is on her way in to drive you home. Have a great night. Here's Morgan Wallen, live.

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Good afternoon, Sarah Spencer with you. Hurricane, it's Luke Holmes, 98.9 WOKO.

0: Thanks, everybody, who came out and celebrated with us. Got a pretty beautiful day for a fall foliage tour. And if you're new to the North Country, welcome. You've got a great day to explore. Partly cloudy tonight, low 47. Going to be a little cloudy, maybe a quick shower tomorrow with the high 58. And Saturday looks great. Plenty of sun with the high 61 degrees. Barrie Montpelier at 59, 60 in Plattsburgh, 66 in Burlington. Bailey Zimmerman next on the ride.
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Luke Combs on Big Country 98.9 WOKL. Wow, it's a big day around here. We had the 80th birthday party for our sister station, WJOY, and man, our building was just loaded with listeners all day. In fact, I think the last one just left. We just had so much fun. And Janie McGee, she's been with WJOY for well over 30 years, and the listeners love her. We love her. It was just a wonderful day to celebrate. And

0: is good today. Zach Brown Band on the ride on Big Country, 98.9 WOKO. Got your forecast, a WOKO flashback with Toby Keith, and the latest from Kenny Chesney next.
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8: This afternoon, sun mixing with clouds along with the chance for a passing shower or quick thunderstorm. High temperatures in the low to mid 60s. For tonight, mainly cloudy and cooler, the low 47. And for tomorrow, mostly cloudy with a spot shower and a breeze out of the northwest, the high 58. Back to sunshine on Saturday, looking dry and beautiful to start off the long weekend, the high temperature 61. I'm NBC5 meteorologist Ben Frechette.
0: Thank you, Ben. Barry Montpelier at 59, 64 in Plattsburgh, 62 in sunshine in Burlington. As good as it once was, it's Toby Keith.
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WOKO. He's got his number one single, Carry On, marking his 100th charting single. Yeah, number one on Billboard's Country Airplay chart for Kenny Chesney. His new album, Silver Sands Marina, on Hey Now Records, debuting at number three on the top country charts. Carry On, Kenny Chesney.

0: 98.9 WOKO. Lainey Wilson, you can have somewhere over Laredo. I'm going to be somewhere in Essex Junction. Yeah, the Sunday flea market going to be happening. Champlain Valley Expo, 8:30 to 2. It's the first gigantic indoor flea market of the season with Mario Cabrera. He's going to be dropping by after the Sunday morning radio flea market at 11. And you can still get a table to sell your stuff. Find the link and more details at WOKO.com. Luke Combs, going, gone. Yes, at the flea market. Also, Boots Off, John Party, coming at you next on The Ride.
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daughter at a wedding. That's Graylin James. He's going to be opening up for Kenny Chesney next summer for his concert tour. That's going to be a pretty big deal. Gone, Dirks, Bentley. Partly cloudy, low down to 47. Cloudy tomorrow, maybe a quick shower in there, high 58. Dirks, Bentley on WOKO.

0: 9890. 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Got something going on Route 2A in Williston between Old Creamery Road and Butternut Road. It's closed to all traffic between those locations on 2A due to a law enforcement incident going on. It's been going on for quite a while since this morning. Looks like it's still closed. Delays expected. Motorists advised to seek an alternate route. And again, Route 2A between Old Creamery Road and Butternut Road in Williston closed due to this incident. That's what I've got. We've got cloudy skies tomorrow. Maybe a quick shower in there with a high 58. Sunshine on tap for Saturday with a high 61 degrees. Barry, Montpelier 59, 64 in Plattsburgh, 62 in Burlington.
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0: AM Big Country, 98.9 WOKO. Still something going on Route 2A in Williston between Old Creamery Road and Butternut Road is closed to all traffic due to a law enforcement incident. It's been going on since early this morning, so I'm still seeing up on the maps. If you see something different, please let me know. 862-9890 with the WOKO Phone Patrol. We've got your forecast. Megan Maroney, Morgan Wallen, all coming at you next on The Ride.
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6: My name is Gerhard Berry. I served as a United States Marine and as a Border Patrol agent for 20 years. I saw firsthand what a mess our immigration system is and how politicians from both parties are to blame. They fight each other and nothing ever gets fixed. Blake Gendevine is a farmer who's been dealing with this broken system every day. I know Blake. He doesn't play games. He solves problems with whatever tools are required. Blake will work with both parties to deport violent criminals to keep our communities safe. But Anthony Constantino, he's only focused on sucking up to his party bosses and hurling insults. Listen to what Constantino called a decorated Marine officer.
7: He's a f***ing coward.
6: What kind of punk says that? I served with thousands of Marines, and not one of them were cowards. Blake Gendevine will always do what's right, even if it ticks off his party bosses, because he knows what's important to our families.
8: I'm Blake Gendevine, candidate for Congress, and I approve this message.
9: Showers around this evening and overnight, otherwise partly to mostly cloudy, the low 47. Tomorrow the clouds stick around, there'll still be some breaks of sun, but also a chance for passing showers and downpours, the high 59. The sky clears out tomorrow night, patchy fog develops, low 39. Saturday looking like a gem, lots of sun, light wind, and the high 59. I'm NBC5 meteorologist Matt DiLoretto.
0: Thank you, Matt. Barrymont Pelier at 59. Excuse me. Sorry about that. Frog in my throat. Plattsburgh at 66. 66 in Burlington. Here's Megan Maroney on The Ride.

0: Big Country, 98.9 WOKO. 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

pick 'em tonight. Make sure that you get your picks in for the Buccaneers-Cowboys game set to go 8:15. 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

to The Ride. Sarah Spencer taking you home. I am so looking forward to Sunday, the first of the season. Gigantic indoor flea market set to go this Sunday. If you'd like to snag a table, it's only like 30, 35 bucks, something like that. 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All the details at WOKO.com. 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

0: Country, 98.9 WOKO. Clouds rolling in for tonight, low down to 47. A cloudy day, maybe a quick shower tomorrow, high 58. And Saturday looks pretty good. Sunshine with the high 61. Barrie Montpelier at 59, 66 in Plattsburgh, 66 in Burlington. John Morgan's Kid Myself, his latest, next on the ride.
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Sarah Spencer taking you home. It's Morgan Wallen on the ride.

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11: A few showers around this evening and overnight. Otherwise, partly to mostly cloudy, the low 47. Tomorrow, the clouds stick around. There'll still be some breaks of sun, but also a chance for passing showers and downpours. The high 59. The sky clears out tomorrow night. Patchy fog develops. Low 39. Saturday looking like a gem. Lots of sun, light wind, and the high 59. I'm NBC5 meteorologist Matt DiLoretto.
0: Thank you, Matt. Barry Montpelier at 61, 65 in Plattsburgh, cloudy, and 64 in Burlington. 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

0: Jordan Davis on the ride on Big Country, 98.9 WOKO. 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
6: This is Governor Phil Scott. 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
7: Paid for by Stephen Heffernan for Senate, Aaron Heffernan, Treasurer.
0: 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You see problems on the road, call us, 862-9890. There's a vehicle fire, I-89 northbound between exits 16 and 17, a mile before the weigh station, so expect delays on your ride. Again, vehicle fire, I-89 northbound between exits 16 and 17, is a mile right before the weigh station. You see problems on the road, call us, 862-9890. Time's a-ticking, it's Justin Moore on the ride.

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WOKO expects some slowdowns on your ride tonight. I-89 northbound between exit 16 and 17, a mile before the weigh station. Slowdowns there right now due to a vehicle fire. So, yeah, keep that in mind for tonight. I-89 northbound between exits 16 and 17, 1 mile before the weigh station, a fire slowing down traffic on

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Good evening. Sarah Spencer leaving the night on for you. 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

0: Mons on the ride on Big Country, 98.9 WOKO. Partly cloudy, low 47 tonight. Tomorrow, mostly cloudy, maybe a quick shower in there with the high 58. Looks great for Saturday sunshine with the high 61 degrees. Hang on, some more music from Tucker Wetmore. Jason Alvine on the way.
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6: Showers around this evening and overnight, otherwise partly to mostly cloudy, the low 47. Tomorrow, the clouds stick around. There'll still be some breaks of sun, but also a chance for passing showers and downpours. The high 59. The sky clears out tomorrow night. Patchy fog develops, low 39. Saturday looking like a gem. Lots of sun, light wind, and the high 59. I'm NBC5 meteorologist Matt DiLoretto.
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going to do it for me, Sarah Spencer. Hang on, Glenn Sims, taking good care of you. Next, I'll talk with you tomorrow between 3 and 7 on the ride. 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

Big Country 98.9 WOKO, Riley Green, his latest Think Is You Drunk, starting off 7 o'clock on this thrilling Thursday night. My name is Glenn, back again with you on a night I like to call Friday Eve, because, hey, that sounds a lot better, doesn't it? FGL and Luke Bryan, this is How We Roll.

0: Georgia Line and Luke Bryan. This is How We Roll, a Big Country 98.9 WOKO. Glove with you on this thrilling Thursday night. Ella Langley on the way. Kojo 2, his latest, and John Party 2. And WOKO's gigantic indoor flea market is back this Sunday at the Champlain Valley Expo, 8:30 to 2. 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
9: 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That means those of us who work on the road, too. So when you see the flashing lights of a police car, ambulance, fire engine, tow truck, or any town or V-Trans vehicle, please slow down and move over. Remember, we are just out here doing our jobs to keep you safe, and we want to stay safe, too. 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
1: He's a ranch hand in a pinch, man. Hotter than the red on the cattle brand. Cause she's a gold digger with a quick trigger. A cast iron skillet swinging lid flipper. Now

0: heartache on the dance floor on Big Country 98.9 WOKO. Glove it to you on this thrilling Thursday night with another look at your NBC 5 certified most accurate forecast coming up. Luke Combs, too, on Big Country.
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9: Few showers around this evening and overnight, otherwise partly to mostly cloudy, the low 47. Tomorrow the clouds stick around, there'll still be some breaks of sun, but also a chance for passing showers and downpours, the high 59. The sky clears out tomorrow night, patchy fog develops, low 39. Saturday looking like a gem, lots of sun, light wind, and the high 59. I'm NBC5 meteorologist Matt DiLoretto.

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Live with you on this thrilling Thursday night with Eric Church on the way, also Shane Provid. Here's Kenny Chesney from his album Silver Sands Marina, Carry On Big Country.

Reese and Aldean, don't tell on me on Big Country 98.9 WOKO. Glad with you here on this thrilling Thursday night. A look at your late night forecast. Temps by midnight in the low 50s. Steady 30% chance of rain and mostly clear skies. Here's Dan and Shay. 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

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Billy Currington on Big Country 98.9 WOKO. 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

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Zach John King is latest Get to Drinking, starting off 8 o'clock on this thrilling Thursday night. 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It's a Zach Attack to start off the hour with Zach Brown Band, Chicken Fried on Big Country. You know.